Little Pearl Jam, or as the great Joe Kabuti used to say, Pearl Jam. It's Jim Jefferies. It's not important you don't know who Joe is. It's just important the way he said Pearl Jam. As we keep this Saturday night rolling with some George Thorogood.

of music. That's the reason why CJ is still rocking after 20 years. It's classic. We love it like you love it. CJ 105.7.

0: April 1 and Roller. It's Tim Jeffries. It's a big weekend, the first day of summer tomorrow. It's also Father's Day. Had an interesting interaction with my father last week. My dad is in his 90s, and he got a couple of suspicious text messages he wanted me to help him out with. And sure enough, somebody fishing for some information. So what we did is we put a fraud alert on his bank accounts, and then I was trying to think if, you know, maybe we should freeze his credit. Well, a 90-year-old guy, he owns this house, his car's been paid for, it's a 20-year-old car, he doesn't need to freeze his credit. And he actually got a little irritated with me by doing so. He was more interested in getting off to his yoga class than freezing his credit report, but I guess that's how you are when you're in your 90s. But anyway, happy Father's Day to my dad.
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0: Rock and roll, Hoochie Coo. Late, great Rick Derringer passed away last May. Rick Derringer is an amazing musician. Played on a lot of records you might not have known. Was a member of the Edgar Winter Group, White Trash with Johnny Winter, and then a sought-after session musician. How about this? Played on everyone's record from Kiss to Barbra Streisand. And a whole bunch of Steely Dan records as well. The late, great Rick Derringer. Ozzy's going to kick off another long set for you next.
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0: Crank it loud and proud. 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Autograph. It's Jim Jefferies. 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So a lot of folks heading to Stonehenge. You have to put up temporary barriers and added security because the thousands of people who head to Stonehenge. Myself, I'm probably going to just watch some World Cup soccer.
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8: Tonight, mostly clear, low 65. Chance of a shower or thunderstorm on Sunday. Increasing clouds, a high of 88. Sunday night, showers and thunderstorms likely. Some heavy rainfall, a low 73. Chance of a shower or thunderstorm Monday, a high of 83. Slight chance of a shower or thunderstorm on Monday evening, a low 64. Mostly sunny Tuesday, a high of 82.
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0: Bob Seger wrote that song with some of the Swampers, the session musicians at Muscle Shoals. Yeah, great little tune, old time rock and roll with Tim Jeffries. Hey, Colorado Police Department shared surveillance camera footage of a bear that scaled a fence into a parking lot. That's just any parking lot. The police parking lot. Castle Rock Police had some fun with social media posting. The bear was apparently on the hunt for some food. While finding no picnic baskets, unattended snacks, or other bear necessities, our furry friend eventually moved along. But just a reminder, especially folks that live along the foothills, that you can encounter pretty much bears at any time these days.
1: Having insurance isn't the same as having State Farm. It's like needing a lawyer, but getting some guy who just watches courtroom dramas.
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0: Steve Miller. Saw Steve Miller once in concert. He kept referring to Swingtown, a place where everyone's friendly, reasonably attractive, and they can all play in tune. What do we kick off another long set for? We got some Pink Floyd Motley Crue for you next.
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0: I met a doctor backstage at a Motley Crue concert years ago. Dr. Buzz. I guess he's an ear, nose, and throat specialist, but just backstage, just in case he was needed. Apparently he was. How about we kick off another long set with some Foreigner next?
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8: Tonight, mostly clear, low 65. A chance of a shower thunderstorm on Sunday. Increasing clouds, a high of 88. Sunday night, showers and thunderstorms likely. Some heavy rainfall, a low 73. Chance of a shower thunderstorm Monday, a high of 83. Slight chance of a shower thunderstorm on Monday evening, a low 64. Mostly sunny Tuesday, a high of 82.
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That's the reason why CJ is still rocking after 20 years. It's classic. 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

0: somebody to love. Anybody. It's Queen, and I'm Tim Jeffries. Hey, the TSA administration has had to respond to the viral trend of World Cup fans discovering ranch dressing with some instructions for safe transport. Now, these posts come after multiple viral videos online show World Cup fans discovering ranch dressing and announcing they'd be bringing it back home. 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

0: That's the way we do it with Rod Stewart, who, by the way, is still facing some backlash after canceling a concert and then showing up at a World Cup match. 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

0: great song to open the show at the Sphere, and that's what they've been using, Hotel California, and all the visuals that go along with it. It's Tim Jeffries getting ready to kick off another long set. Night Ranger has the pleasure of doing so next.
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7: Tonight, mostly clear, low 65. A chance of a shower or thunderstorm on Sunday. Increasing clouds, a high of 88. Sunday night, showers and thunderstorms likely. Some heavy rainfall, a low 73. Chance of a shower or thunderstorm Monday, a high of 83. Slight chance of a shower or thunderstorm on Monday evening, a low 64. Mostly sunny Tuesday, a high of 82.
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0: Feeling satisfied. A little Boston. It's Tim Jeffries. Kind of an unusual story out of Florida. Two unlikely drivers were charged with street racing. William Bosworth pulled over after he was reportedly clocked at 110 miles an hour in Lake County. The 85-year-old said he was out for a drive when another car swerved at him, and the driver of that car was a 57-year-old driver named Philip Seguino. Yes, it was an 85-year-old racing a 57-year-old. At what point do you get old enough to know that it's dangerous to be street racing, particularly at speeds of 110 miles per hour?
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0: Love and Touch and Squeeze in its journey. And I'm Tim Jeffries, loving the fact that we're together on this Saturday night. We're going to keep this rock rolling with some Police next.
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That's the reason why CJ is still rocking after 20 years. 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
1: Bullet the Blue Sky. You too, with Tim Jeffries. It's been a lot of fun hanging out with you. I hope you enjoy your Father's Day tomorrow. Whether you are a father or you still have a father to celebrate with, I hope you get a chance to spend some time with Dad. And I'll see you back on the radio on Monday, leaving you with a classic from Kansas next.
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9: Tonight, mostly clear, low 65. A chance of a shower thunderstorm on Sunday. Increasing clouds, a high of 88. Sunday night, showers and thunderstorms likely. Some heavy rainfall, a low 73. Chance of a shower thunderstorm Monday, high of 83. Slight chance of a shower thunderstorm on Monday evening, a low 64. Mostly sunny Tuesday, a high of 82.
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0: Right on, you gotta choose and use your free will. Rush with Mudboy Rush. They're rocking quite a tour, going all over the place until April of 2027, rocking about 25-30 tunes in concert. That's a show. Way to go, Rush. Hey, Aerosmith are coming up. Author on AC/DC. And the Doors are next.
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0: Aerosmith and the same old song and dance with Mud. Don't do the same old song and dance for Dad on your Dad's Day weekend. 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REO, they're coming up. I'll throw on Alice in Chains and the BOC. They're on deck too.
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0: Look out, the rooster is coming to get you. Alice in Chains with Mud. That rooster with his cock-a-doodle-doo, and he's getting more angry and more persistent with his cock-a-doodle-doo. 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Hey, Nirvana's coming up. Author on Queen and David Bowie together. And the BOC, they're next.
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Hey, it doesn't matter what you wear, just as long as you are there, so come as you are. Nirvana with Mud, it's David Bowie and Queen together, and they're Under Pressure.

0: 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The Hollies are coming up. I'll throw on Van Halen and the top. They're next.
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0: The Hollies and a long, cool woman in a black dress with Mud Van Halen in that set, the David Lee Roth edition. David rocking quite a tour, boy. He's so entertaining. You can catch a bunch of videos of him rocking his tour. He's so much fun to watch. Lots of talking in between the tunes and lots of rocking all the way. The ultimate showman. Way to go, David Lee Roth. Billy Squire's coming up, author on Boston. And GNR, they're on deck too.
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0: Boston with that great feeling, more than a feeling, all good feelings. Come on, your weekend headspace. We talk about Dad, a whole Dad's Day weekend for Dad. Also, the official beginning of summer happens later on today. Summer will come in, summer 2026. Go rock the summer big time. GNR, they're coming up. Other on John Mellencamp, and the Cars are on deck too.
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2: Tonight, mostly clear, low 65. Chance of a shower thunderstorm on Sunday. Increasing clouds, a high of 88. Sunday night, showers and thunderstorms likely. Some heavy rainfall, a low 73. Chance of a shower thunderstorm Monday, a high of 83. Slight chance of a shower thunderstorm on Monday evening, a low 64. Mostly sunny Tuesday, a high of 82.
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0: The journey going split skis separate ways. With my journey, they will go separate ways at the end of their final frontier tour at the end of the year. You know, the band doesn't get along, so that's it from Journey. Well, guys, come on, get along and rock on, will ya? Hey, Bob Seger's coming up, author on Tom Petty. And the Rolling Stones, they're next.
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0: I remember a coming of age classic, Bob Seger working on those night moves with Mother Rolling Stones in that set. Give me Shelter, a fine tune from the Stones. More fine tunes from the Rolling Stones coming up July the 10th. A new album, Foreign Tongues, and you know 100% coming from the Stones. That new LP will rock big time. George Thorogood is coming up. Author on Bon Jovi and Rush, they're next.
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0: Bon Jovi with the Bad Meds again with Mud. They don't do bad meds. They only do great vitamins. That's why they're able to rock a major stadium tour coming up over the summer through the fall, going all over the place. Boy, that's going to be quite a show. The Forever Tour is on with Bon Jovi. Hey, George Thurgood is coming up. I'll throw on the Black Crowes. And Don Henley is on deck too.
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8: Tonight, mostly clear, low 65. Chance of a shower thunderstorm on Sunday. Increasing clouds, a high of 88. Sunday night, showers and thunderstorms likely. Some heavy rainfall, a low 73. Chance of a shower thunderstorm Monday, a high of 83. Slight chance of a shower thunderstorm on Monday evening, a low 64. Mostly sunny Tuesday, a high of 82.
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of music. That's the reason why CJ is still rocking after 20 years. 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

0: Hey, urgent emergency, foreigner with mud. The urgent emergency is they'll finally end their tour at the end of the year. Boy, they've been on that tour for many, many years. And finally, there's an end in sight, so they say right now. But who knows, maybe they'll say, hey, let's rock some more tours. You never know with that band. Boy, what a show they put on. Elton John is coming up. I'll throw on Pearl Jam. And Styx, they're next.
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0: A fighting tune there from Elton John's Goodbye Yellow Brick Road, that great double set in Saturday Night's All Right for Fighting. What a fantastic tune. What a fantastic album, really. Everything on that album is amazing. That's one fine double set for sure. Hey, Van Halen, they're coming up. Author on Steve Miller. And Aerosmith, they're next.
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0: Yeah. The big old jet airliner, Steve Miller with Mud. You know, I'm a big dog person. I always take my dog with me wherever I go. That's mandatory. So I fly with my dog. And when the flight attendants are dog people, they let the dog sit on his own seat if no one's next to me. But if they're not so much of a dog person, it's like, will you put that dog in his carrier, please? But I like to keep him out on the seat, and he digs flying for sure. Hey, I'll throw on Tesla, Bad Company, and Van Halen next.
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5: Tonight, mostly clear, low 65. A chance of a shower thunderstorm on Sunday. Increasing clouds, a high of 88. Sunday night, showers and thunderstorms likely. Some heavy rainfall, a low 73. Chance of a shower thunderstorm Monday, a high of 83. Slight chance of a shower thunderstorm on Monday evening, a low 64. Mostly sunny Tuesday, a high of 82.
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0: You know it. We are the champions of classic rock. Queen with Mud. We heard from Bad Company in that set, and the tale of Johnny, that rock and roll star who fizzled out like a shooting star. Lots of cool things to check out in the nighttime skies right now, including another full moon on the way on June 29th. That one's called a strawberry moon. So do what you do when the full moon's up in the sky that night. Aldo Nova is coming up. Other on Collective Soul, and the Coop is next.
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0: Yeah, what a rocking tune from Canadian guitar legend Aldo Nova and Fantasy with Mud. Aldo was ill for quite some time, was not able to play guitar. Well, now he's better. He can play guitar. He rocks many tours, too. Way to go, Aldo Nova. Keep rocking. Led Zepp, they're coming up. Other on Ozzy and Blackfoot, they're on deck, too.
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0: Hey, don't ask him. He doesn't know. Ozzy with Mud. I love that tune. The frustration in when you don't know something, like, how do I make that work? I don't know. Think of Ozzy. I don't know. That's a cool one. Led Zepp, they're coming up. Author on ELO and Tom Petty is next, too.
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7: Tonight, mostly clear, low 65. A chance of a shower or thunderstorm on Sunday. Increasing clouds, a high of 88. Sunday night, showers and thunderstorms likely. Some heavy rainfall, a low 73. Chance of a shower or thunderstorm Monday, high of 83. Slight chance of a shower or thunderstorm on Monday evening, a low 64. Mostly sunny Tuesday, a high of 82.
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What a rocking tune from Tom Petty and the Heartbreakers. And don't come around here no more with mud. It's ELO and do ya, do ya, do ya, do ya.

music. That's the reason why CJ is still rocking after 20 years. It's classic. We love it like you love it. CJ 105.7.

0: Yow, bye-bye, love, the Cars with Mud, the Guess Who in that set. No Sugar tonight, the Guess Who rocking there, taking it back toward 2026. Going all over the place. Who would have thought the Guess Who would get back together? Burton Cummings and Randy Bachman back together, rocking a tour. Very cool stuff, come on. That's one legendary band for sure. Hey, the Who, they're coming up for you. Author on AC/DC and Bob Seger's on deck too.
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0: Yeah, The Who for you and my generation with Mud with that fine line in that tune. Hope I die before I get old. They stopped doing that a few years back in concert, you know, because they were getting older and they didn't want to say, hope I die before I get old. Well, recently on tour, they started doing that tune again because they said, hey, what the heck? It's a good tune and we are old. We know what's going to happen. Boy, what a fantastic band. You got to love The Who. Stone Temple Pilots, they're coming up. Up around Eddie Money and the crew, they're on deck too.
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0: on, baby, hold on. Eddie Money with Mud, hold on. We have cool stuff ahead on your Dad's Day 2026. Hold on. Take care of Dad all day long. Go enjoy your summertime fun. As summer comes in officially today, it's all good. Stone Temple Pilots, they're coming up. I'll throw on Joan Jett, and Floyd's on deck too.
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2: Tonight, mostly clear, low 65. Chance of a shower thunderstorm on Sunday. Increasing clouds, a high of 88. Sunday night, showers and thunderstorms likely. Some heavy rainfall, a low 73. Chance of a shower thunderstorm Monday, a high of 83. Slight chance of a shower thunderstorm on Monday evening, a low 64. Mostly sunny Tuesday, a high of 82.
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Hamilton, Hawesville, Till City, Owensboro. 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

Joan Jett's former band, All Female Runaways, decided they wanted to go new wave in the late 70s, so she left and formed the Blackhearts and let us know that she loves rock and roll. Here's Pink Floyd.

0: Pepsi card from the United States. Now you're filling it up. 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
1: Hello?
0: This is the United States calling. Are we reaching...
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0: There's nothing like living in the limelight, being a rock star, and the hard work that goes into it, described by Rush on tour. Go to the website, maybe you can catch the show. Well, today in 1966, the Rolling Stones sued 14 New York City hotels for refusing to allow them a room, suing for discrimination. Hey, man, it's only rock and roll. It's coming up next.
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0: Now, we don't know if it was done on purpose or if the engineer made a goof, but those two songs will always be together. You can never separate them from ZZ Top. Waiting for the bus, and Jesus Just Left Chicago. More to come from the little petite lady with a huge voice. Her name is Pat Benatar.
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0: Written by a lead singer of Soundgarden, Chris Cornell, inducted into the Rock and Roll Hall of Heaven May 18th, 2017. And the song is personal, about Chris and his mood swings. Hey, let's swing into some fun with the Eagles. If you're ever on Interstate 40 in northern Arizona, get off at the Winslow exit, and you'll stand next to a couple of bronze statues commemorating Glenn Frey of the Eagles, who was inducted into the Rock and Roll Hall of Heaven January 18th, 2016. It's always fun to stand on the corner in Winslow, Arizona, just like the song says. And there's even a flatbed Ford, and you might be lucky to see the girl driving.
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7: Tonight, mostly clear, low 65. A chance of a shower thunderstorm on Sunday. Increasing clouds, a high of 88. Sunday night, showers and thunderstorms likely. Some heavy rainfall, a low 73. Chance of a shower thunderstorm Monday, high of 83. Slight chance of a shower thunderstorm on Monday evening, a low 64. Mostly sunny Tuesday, a high of 82.
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You ever feel like you didn't fit in somewhere? You go Radiohead and Shark here rocking your weekend. Well, Jimmy Page and Robert Plant visited Joni Mitchell in her home in California because she wrote a song called California, and they wanted to do a song called California influenced by Joni Mitchell, and she gave them a thumbs up.

0: Fantastic. Stevie Nicks still going strong as ever. And it's so ironic that when she came out in 1981 with her first solo album, some of the so-called critics didn't think she could make it without Fleetwood Mac, and they were totally wrong, as you know. More coming up. Steve Miller Band. You might want to go to the zoo.
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0: So cuddly, cuddly, cushy, cushy, lovey, lovey, the heart of gold. Neil Young, and at the time when he was in his peak, it was all about love, peace, and everything else. And Ozzy is coming up next. We lost Ozzy to Rock and Roll Hall of Heaven last July 22nd. We're keeping his spirit alive next.
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0: George Thorogood and the Delaware Destroyers bringing the sound from the late 50s and early 60s back, because George idolized Bo Diddley, Chuck Berry, and others. That song sounds like one that Bo Diddley wrote, I'm a Man. But George altered it just a little bit and changed the title. Hey, Tom Petty, on the way.
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9: Today, showers likely and possibly a thunderstorm. Gusty winds, high near 88. Tonight, showers and thunderstorms. Some of the storms could produce heavy rainfall. Low around 72. Monday, showers and possibly a thunderstorm. High near 82. Monday night, a slight chance of thunderstorms before 7 p.m. Mostly cloudy, with a low around 64. Tuesday, mostly sunny, with a high near 82.
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Def Leppard and a song all about when you are afraid to tell this person you just met how much you're feeling about them and you're falling in love because you're afraid of rejection. 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

0: You're watching TV these days, and a lot of classic rock songs are being used in commercials. I'm still waiting for The Police and the song we just heard to be used in a deodorant commercial. Anyway, Paul McCartney formed Wings 3 years after the Beatles broke up. We were all excited about it, and the band was running strong. The title says so. Next.
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0: Mark and David Knopfler put together Dire Straits in 1975. By 1978, that first song came out on the first album, and man, the guitar work was incredible. A little bit of a new sound in rock and roll then. Well, Golden Earring really likes truckers. Golden Earring. Yes, a Dutch band that really knows about being on the road. Song about a trucker talking to his lady on the CB radio while he's on the highway. And it's a song that's great for all truckers.
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Kurt Cobain of Nirvana didn't say a lot about this song, except he explained the fact that he felt homesick for his wife, Courtney Love, and his daughter, Frances Bean, and he wrote that song feeling not real good that he had to leave them and go on tour because of the popularity. Kurt Cobain inducted into the Rock and Roll Hall of Heaven April 5th, 1994.

0: Imagine being in the forest and all of a sudden you have a translator that tells you what the trees are saying to each other and the way they communicate. 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Anyway, we were thinking about science fiction and monsters. In my first monster movie when I was a kid, I spilled my popcorn when he came on the screen. Blue Oyster Cult has a song all about that monster. 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

0: Finally, after the Yardbirds, after Cream, and after Derek and the Dominoes, Eric Clapton finally got the chance to do his first solo album. There's an example of it right there. Kenny Wayne Shepherd was in the studio, and a young lady friend of his was there, noticing what he was wearing. She said, "You're wearing a blue dress shirt over a black T-shirt," and he made a song out of it. Hey.
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0: Bachman Turner Overdrive came from another group out of Canada. It was the Guess Who when they broke up in 1970. Randy Bachman got together with his brothers and a neighbor named Fred Turner and honored anybody that likes to go on the road. Bachman Turner Overdrive. Oh, we got one from Red Hot Chili Peppers coming up. You want shelter? This song talks about it, sings about it, too.
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stroking it, my friend, through a wonderful Sunday morning. Thank you so much for being here. And, of course, also, happy Father's Day. God bless.

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0: Find that one on the Vision Quest movie soundtrack. The Canadian rockers Red Rider, Lunatic Fringe, Tom Cochran, lead vocalist, of course, had the solo hit, Life is a Highway. Vision Quest was one of those 80s coming-age movies. You know, Rob Reiner, John Hughes type thing, but it wasn't one of theirs. It was like a B-class one. It was no Breakfast Club. It was no 16 Candles, no Stand By Me. High school wrestler falls in love with female reporter driving through town. Now, if it was switched and it was a female high schooler and a guy reporter, it would have never been made. But since it was a girl, and again, this is the mid-80s. Yeah, female reporter, high school guy falls in love. Yeah, coming-of-age movies. They were great back in the mid-80s. Go look them up here. Hanging out, doing nothing. Want to watch some TV.
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0: Hopping on that bicycle and going for a ride with Queen. Temple of the Dog, that super group out of the Seattle area, which featured Soundgarden's Chris Cornell, fronting at the time Mookie Blaylock, a local Seattle band that was about to change their name to Pearl Jam. And yeah, Eddie's in the background vocals on that Hunger Strike song. Let's go from the Cars, plus some pride of U2 just moments away. Have you seen the list of items? I can only imagine how many millions of dollars they're going to raise at this thing. It's the Hollywood Entertainment Signature Auction through Heritage Auctions, July 13th through 17th. Up for sale. Opening bid, $1 million. This, it's coming out of the gate hard, folks. $1 million you got to have just to start the bidding on the lightsaber used in Star Wars in the scene where Darth Vader says, "I'm your father." Yeah, $1 million to get that lightsaber added to your collection. Are you a collector? Okay, maybe you only got a half a mil? Well, that'll get you in the gate for John Lennon's handwritten lyrics for If I Fell that he wrote while he was sitting in the green room at the first performance of the Beatles at the Ed Sullivan Show in 1964. Or maybe a hat from The Wizard of Oz or Willy Wonka and the Chocolate Factory might be in your price range. A hoverboard? I don't know if it works or not. Hoverboards from Back to the Future 2? Rugs from The Big Lebowski? Oh, Rocky boxing boots. Those can't be that expensive, right? Yeah, just search it out. If you love fantasizing what you could have, dream about, I know I'd never be able to afford it. Just Hollywood Entertainment Signature Auction, and you'll find it on the web.
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use it. That's the reason why CJ is still rocking after 20 years. It's classic. We love it like you love it. 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

pride of Dublin, Ireland, and probably the entire country of Ireland. You too, of course. It's last year. Going to fire up another superset. Killer Classics, Guns N' Roses, Heart, Donnie Iris, all going to be rocking us coming up here in just mere moments on this what could be a double championship Sunday. First off, you're going to have a champion crowned in the U.S. Open. Oregon.

0: thing going on. 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
21: Today, showers likely and possibly a thunderstorm. Gusty winds, high near 88. Tonight, showers and thunderstorms. Some of the storms could produce heavy rainfall. Low around 72. Monday, showers and possibly a thunderstorm. High near 82. Monday night, a slight chance of thunderstorms before 7 p.m. Mostly cloudy with a low around 64. Tuesday, mostly sunny with a high near 82.
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Knocking, knocking, knocking on the door of heaven. GNR. Along with Laster, cruising through a superset of killer classics just for you. Absolutely free. Thank you, my friend, for hanging out with us today and enjoying some heart.

0: dude is a living legend up in the Steel Belt area. You know, Pittsburgh, Cleveland, Western Pennsylvania, Eastern Ohio. 82? He might even be 83 now. Sells out shows. Quite the library. Donnie Iris, along with Lester. ZZ Top and Who coming up. And birthday boy, Joey Kramer, guitarist for Aerosmith. He's 76 today. We'll do some crying with Aerosmith on the way.
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0: hanging out in that Eminence front with The Who. Aerosmith before that, celebrating the birthday of Joey Kramer, longtime guitarist. Also has his own coffee brand up there in the Northeast. Joey Kramer, 76 today. Motley Crue, Twisted Sister, Zeppelin, all coming before the top of the hour. Happy Father's Day, and also happy summer solstice. It's the longest day of the year, yesterday and today. Starting tomorrow, the sun sets earlier. And eventually, the sunrise and the sunset become the closest by December when it's the winter solstice. So it's all downhill from here, just to let you know when it comes to the days getting shorter now.
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0: the vinyl album. 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God bless you. 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And you are old enough to remember that playing the vinyl album or when it originally came out and remember life without it, the 78s and the stuff like that.
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6: Today, showers likely and possibly a thunderstorm. Gusty winds, high near 88. Tonight, showers and thunderstorms. Some of the storms could produce heavy rainfall. Low around 72. Monday, showers and possibly a thunderstorm. High near 82. Monday night, a slight chance of thunderstorms before 7 p.m. Mostly cloudy with a low around 64. Tuesday, mostly sunny with a high near 82.
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Hamilton, Hawesville, Till City, Owensboro. 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

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He goes, I'm just a humble human being. There are other people, teachers, parents that are much more bigger heroes. Smoke on the Water, Time with Deep Purple, of course, the song that most people get taught how to play guitar, electric guitar, because of this beginning. Yeah, I couldn't do it. My buddy said, hey, Les, just stick to playing music, okay? And I'm happy doing that.

0: Man, not only did they change the sound of radio with that debut in 78, the guys out of Southern California, David Lee Roth, Michael Anthony, and the brothers, Eddie and Alex, they also proved they could harmonize. Yeah, they could get the screaming guitars, they could get DLR out there with his vocals, but when they got down to it, man, they had some good harmony. Feel Your Love Tonight from that debut. Rolling Stones, Skynyrd, plus Tesla with a love song coming up.
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0: Ah, the smell of a drunken Gary Rosington. If you're not familiar, that's the genesis of that song from Skynyrd. Gary had a drinking problem, and he crashed a brand new Ford Torino into a tree that didn't hit a house. And legal issues, drunken issues, band had to cancel, postpone about a month's worth of tour dates because of his issues. So they fined him $25,000. Yeah, he worked out of the hole for a while there. Celester, I love to fantasize. I'm in radio. I've been very blessed. I don't hide it. I've got a number of autographs and things I've collected over a few decades. I've had the chance to interview countless stars. I'm not bragging. I'm lucky. I've been blessed in my life. I chose this career and don't make a lot of money, but I've had a ton of fun. And then along come these big auctions. Make my collection look like pennies. Like $1 million lightsaber is being auctioned off. Now, it's no ordinary lightsaber from the movies. Star Wars. Darth Vader, you might be familiar with, says, "I'm your father." Got to Luke. Yeah, that lightsaber that he's holding is going up for auction. $1 million opening bid. July 13th through the 17th. You want to learn more about some of these amazing things. Back to the Future hoverboards. Pair of Rockies, boxing boots, just a few things. Handwritten lyrics from John Lennon. July 13th to 17th, online auction, in-person auction, Hollywood Entertainment Signature Auction, Heritage Auctions is hosting it. Just search out Heritage Auction Hollywood Auction, and you'll find it's a fantasy come true. Now, if you got millions, hey, go for it.
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0: Sebastian Bach era Skid Row. Of course, they've had a number of singers before Sebastian and after Sebastian. Skid Row has. Sebastian, by the way, now, after leaving Skid Row, he did some stuff on Broadway and theaters, done a number of singing through commercials and stuff like that. He's going to be the new lead singer of Twisted Sister, if you hadn't heard. Yeah. Sebastian Bach taking over for Dee Snider, who's retiring, but the band supposedly going out this fall. Still haven't heard any dates. I don't know if they're practicing or what. We'll just have to chill and hang out and see what happens. Coming up next, another superset, Killer Classics, Queen, Petty, Journey, the Jefferson Airplane are all flying along next.
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6: Today, showers likely and possibly a thunderstorm. Gusty winds, high near 88. Tonight, showers and thunderstorms. Some of the storms could produce heavy rainfall. Low around 72. Monday, showers and possibly a thunderstorm. High near 82. Monday night, a slight chance of thunderstorms before 7 p.m. Mostly cloudy with a low around 64. Tuesday, mostly sunny with a high near 82.
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That dude made a living out of writing songs of being angry. Don't do me like that. I'm going to write a pen. Don't do me like that. And it's a hit song. Yeah. Again. Talent. Tom Petty. Song Course of Heartbreak. Last year. Same way we do it each and every hour right now. It's a superset of killer classics that we're serving up for you. Including Journey. Thank you so much. Hope you have a

0: Oh, yeah, everything she does, magical, my friend. The Police, preceded by the White Rabbit, Jefferson Airplane. Brings us back to the hippy-dippy Summer of Love days. Matter of fact, on this date, 1967. Oh, the coolest days to be in San Francisco. 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Golden Gate Park. Summer solstice concert. Damn. Those were the days. Try to get those type bands together and put on a free show nowadays.
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0: Love to change the world. At least he was hoping somebody would. Elvin Lee was an introverted person. Wrote that for 10 years after, hoping somebody'd hear it and be inspired to step up and be a John F. Kennedy, Bobby Kennedy, or a Martin Luther King type person and strive for equality and peace and harmony and love. Still kind of waiting on that, aren't we? It is Lester enjoying the longest day of sunlight of the year here in the Northern Hemisphere today. Yeah, summer solstice today. North America, Europe, some parts of Asia and Africa even. Enjoying the longest day of daylight. After today, they start getting shorter and shorter and shorter until six months from now when it's December and we have the winter solstice, the shortest day. All right, let's get back to positive. It's still summer. Long summer days ahead. And a big old set of classic rock from Billy Squire and Eddie Money next.
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Our neighbors love our music so much, they threw a brick at our window so they could hear it better. 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

0: big drum ending from the Money Man, the late great Billy Squire. Before that, Lester gonna fire up another superset, killer classics and moments from Ozzy, Pink Floyd, 38 Special. Rock and Roll Hall of Fame inductees last November, Soundgarden with their Spoon Man song coming up on this World Music Day. Happy World Music Day. It's also International Yoga Day, according to the calendar on the wall. Skateboarding Day, Peaches and Cream Day, Turkey Lovers Day. Oh, Cookie Dough Day. You like to eat the cookie dough, the raw cookie dough, or maybe cookie dough ice cream? A Smoothie Day and Selfie Day. Oh, pretty good stuff. I like that. Good day on the calendar from the Half Dollar Store down the street.
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13: Today, showers likely and possibly a thunderstorm. Gusty winds, high near 88. Tonight, showers and thunderstorms. Some of the storms could produce heavy rainfall, low around 72. Monday, showers and possibly a thunderstorm, high near 82. Monday night, a slight chance of thunderstorms before 7 p.m., mostly cloudy, with a low around 64. Tuesday, mostly sunny, with a high near 82.
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This, of course, summer solstice weekend in 6 months when it's December, which, of course, Collective Soul is singing about, we get the winter solstice. Instead of the longest days of the year, we get the shortest day. So enjoy today as best you can, my friend. We'll be rocking into the afternoon, the night, overnights, and, of course, your morning tomorrow as we kick into the work week ahead. Wild-eyed Southern boys now. Yeah, you know it. That's what we do.

0: Yeah, the song about what most of us would love to have a little bit more of. Okay, some of us are greedy and we'd like to have a lot more. The money. It's Lester. I can fulfill your need for great classic rock. Yeah, I can't give you money, but I can give you the great Jim Morrison, Ray Manzarek, and The Doors. Joe Elliott and crew. Def Leppard. Plus Tommy Shaw and lead vocals, along with Dennis DeYoung of The Renegade. Got those three. Doors, Def Leppard, and Styx coming.
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0: Those Renegades out of Chicago, Styx, along with Lester. The list is out with the Hollywood Entertainment Signature Heritage Auction coming up 13th through 17th. 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Hey, you like hats? How about a hat from The Wizard of Oz or Willy Wonka and the Chocolate Factory? Or a hoverboard from Back to the Future 2. Oh, my favorite. Big Lebowski, you a fan of that movie? They got some of the rugs that they used in the movie scenes going up for auction. Lightsabers. Are you a fan of Star Wars? You got $1 million? That's the opening bid for the lightsaber that Darth Vader's holding when he utters the phrase, "I am your father." Yeah. $1 million to get in on the... You can only imagine what that's going to go for. John Lennon hadn't written lyrics to If I Fell. He wrote them backstage at the first appearance by the Beatles at Ed Sullivan Show, 1964. He's got them right on a card. Yeah, this is some of the stuff. Again, it's always fantasies. I've got a decent collection of autograph stuff, but nowhere near anything like this. Just search out Heritage Auctions, Hollywood Entertainment Auction, and you'll find the details.
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0: Wrapping up the Lester St. James performance for today, a double shot of dreams. From 5150, Sammy Hagar on lead vocals, of course, Van Halen. And from Rumors, you had Stevie Nicks and Christine McVie harmonizing on Dreams, Fleetwood Mac style. Probably could do a whole hour of Dreams songs, couldn't we? Nah, let's not. Let's just get into another superset, Killer Classics, moments away from Alice Cooper, Foreigner, Hendrix, Queen. Oh, we loaded up the big hitters, and they're coming your way free next, my friend.
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7: Today, showers likely and possibly a thunderstorm. Gusty winds, high near 88. Tonight, showers and thunderstorms. Some of the storms could produce heavy rainfall. Low around 72. Monday, showers and possibly a thunderstorm. High near 82. Monday night, a slight chance of thunderstorms before 7 p.m. Mostly cloudy with a low around 64. Tuesday, mostly sunny with a high near 82.
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0: Feels like the first time you got that tie for Father's Day, huh? Hey, it's Tayshia. Well, probably not a tie these days. Maybe some cool socks. There's nothing wrong with that. But happy Father's Day, everybody, and I hope you're having a great day, and I hope that you will leave the radio on. I got AC/DC coming up. We'll do Bob Seger next.
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0: It's funny watching all the FIFA stuff going on. There's a lot of Brits and a lot of Australians, a lot of Japanese, all consider themselves Southern men now after visiting the South as part of the whole FIFA madness. I'm loving it. So many cool videos online. Journey on the way, Metallica next.
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0: Well, speaking of lights, the night sky is going to be lit up. The latest it will be lit up all year. Today is the longest day of the year. It's the first day of summer. So yeah, you've got stuff to do today. You're going to be outside, maybe yard work. You can get a lot more in today, and then it all goes downhill from here. Stay close. I got Guns N' Roses next.
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0: Monday, showers and possibly a thunderstorm, high near 82. Monday night, a slight chance of thunderstorms before 7 p.m., mostly cloudy, with a low around 64. Tuesday, mostly sunny, with a high near 82.
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Yeah, that's going to be me when I eventually start going to the health club that I joined back in October. Had every intent of, you know, starting up January 1st. It's June, so pray for me for that. Scorpions coming up for you. How about some Zeppelin?

music. That's the reason why CJ is still rocking after 20 years. It's classic. We love it like you love it. CJ 105.7.

0: Steve Miller Band. I love Eagles, and I'm so glad that they won out in the vote for the national bird. You know, Ben Franklin wanted the turkey because they're intelligent, but just doesn't have the same oomph, I don't think, that the eagle does. It's Tasia here. I got Aerosmith coming up. We'll do Molly Hatchet next.
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0: Those Irish boys, Thin Lizzy. I still can't get over the fact that the Scots that are in the U.S. for the FIFA stuff pretty much drained all the bars in Boston. 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Oh, we got Ozzy on the way. We got Pink Floyd next.
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0: Ozzy. Hey, it's Tayshia. Happy Father's Day, y'all. Glad you're here. I got The Who coming up for you next.
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10: Today, showers likely and possibly a thunderstorm. Gusty winds, high near 88. Tonight, showers and thunderstorms. Some of the storms could produce heavy rainfall, low around 72. Monday, showers and possibly a thunderstorm, high near 82. Monday night, a slight chance of thunderstorms before 7 p.m. Mostly cloudy, with a low around 64. Tuesday, mostly sunny with a high near 82.
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Our neighbors love our music so much, they threw a brick at our window so they could hear it better. 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

0: ELO. I never got to see them in concert back in the day. I remember them coming to Baton Rouge. I lived north of Baton Rouge. I remember them coming. I was in junior high, so of course mom and daddy wouldn't let me go to the show. And then the next day, the kids would wear their black concert shirts to school, and I'd just be ticked off. So speaking of ELO, it ties in. Years later, I worked at a rock station in Baton Rouge, and our first birthday party, we had a concert at Three Doors Down, headlined it. We had Seether, we had Shinedown. They were just starting out. It was a really cool time. And then after the show, there was a local billiards hall, and Shinedown and Seether came over there. It was Halloween, so it was really cool. But anyway, they came over to the pool hall and played another show for us. It was really a really good time. So anyway, my boss from that station, the other day, Friday, he sent me a screenshot. The competing rock station we had in town then, they're still there. And they posted on Facebook, what was your favorite concert ever? And ELO got a lot of mentions. And then one guy said, back in the day, Rock 93.7, they had this show, and it was Seether and Shinedown and Three Doors Down. It was the best show ever. And it was just funny that someone was, you know, mentioning us on the competitor's Facebook page. Yes, I know, I get catty sometimes. So does my boss. He's like, yeah, and they didn't get free tickets either, talking about the radio station. All right, got Eric Clapton on the way, Motley Crue. We'll do some Tom Petty next.
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0: Speaking of rain, man, across the South, they're just getting a deluge. Been getting rain anyway, and then this tropical storm came ashore, like Houston area, South Louisiana area, just tons of rain. So just keep those people in your thoughts. Of this one lady in Louisiana, I saw this video. They have reindeer, and she was saying that the flooding jacked up the fence, so the reindeer got out. She had video of them, and she was begging people, do not shoot them. They are tagged. Hopefully, I mean, it is Louisiana after all, but hopefully nobody will mess with them. ZZ Top coming up. We'll do Foo Fighters next.
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10: Today, showers likely and possibly a thunderstorm. Gusty winds, high near 88. Tonight, showers and thunderstorms. Some of the storms could produce heavy rainfall. Low around 72. Monday, showers and possibly a thunderstorm. High near 82. Monday night, a slight chance of thunderstorms before 7 p.m. Mostly cloudy with a low around 64. Tuesday, mostly sunny with a high near 82.
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music. That's the reason why CJ is still rocking after 20 years. It's classic. We love it like you love it. 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

0: Led Zeppelin. Happy Father's Day, everybody. Hope you're having a great one. I hope, you know, people are leaving you alone, because I know that's what you guys want. You just want peace and quiet. You know, you just want to sit there, maybe just watch something cool on TV, or go fishing, or just do something where you don't have to think about anything. So, in saying all that, I hope that the lady in your life will not talk to you today. Maybe that'll make it better. Metallica coming up. We got Grand Funk next.
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0: the Police. 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He was an English teacher at one point, you know. He's all into literature. 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

0: Nirvana on your Father's Day. Hope you're having a great one. We took my husband out for dinner last night, yesterday evening. And there's a shop a couple of doors down where teenagers, college students can sell their clothes, right? And then they resell them. And it's kind of like a Plato's Closet. I think that's a national chain. But the thing with this is there's a very expensive university nearby. They have a case in this place with designer stuff in it. Marked down, $300. It's crazy. And then behind the counter, they have more of this stuff that's still $200, $300, and it's heavily marked down. But the kids, evidently, you know, they want drinking money, and it's nothing to them to sell the stuff. I got a pair of UGG boots. Look brand new, $35. They usually go for, like, what, $150, $170, something like that. I bought some sweats there, you know, stuff like that. But I saw a Heart concert shirt, so of course I bought that thing. I'm like, well, somebody has good taste, up to a certain extent, because, well, you know, they sold the Heart shirt. That's not very cool. And yeah, so I felt proud of myself that I got the Heart shirt and the UGG boots yesterday. Speaking of Heart, got some Closer to the Heart. We'll do Rush next.
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9: Tonight, showers and thunderstorms. Some of the storms could produce heavy rainfall, low around 71. Monday, showers and thunderstorms likely, mainly before 1 p.m. Mostly cloudy with a high near 80. Monday night, mostly cloudy, then gradually becoming mostly clear with a low around 63. Tuesday, sunny with a high near 82. Tuesday night, mostly clear with a low around 62. Wednesday, sunny with a high near 85.
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0: Yeah, I'm paranoid if it's true. That's what I always say. Stone Temple Pilots on the way. We'll do Kansas next.
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0: With all the wokeness, I'm surprised the word rebel hasn't been banned yet. It's David Bowie. Hey, it's Tayshia. Got Tom Petty coming up.
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That's the reason why CJ is still rocking after 20 years. 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

0: National Weather Service in Paducah has issued a tornado warning for southwestern Wabash County in southeastern Illinois, northern Vandenberg County in southwestern Indiana, southern Gibson County in southwestern Indiana, northeastern Posey County in southwestern Indiana, until 7:15 p.m. At 6:35 p.m., a severe thunderstorm capable of producing a tornado was located near New Harmony, or 14 miles southeast of Albion, moving east at 40 miles per hour. Expected hazards include tornado. This is a radar-indicated threat. The following impacts are expected. Flying debris will be dangerous to those caught without shelter. Mobile homes will be damaged or destroyed. Damage to roofs, windows, and vehicles will occur. Tree damage is likely. This dangerous storm will be near Posaville and Cynthiana around 6:40 p.m. Owensville around 6:45 p.m. Evansville, Fort Branch, Hobstadt, and Darmstadt around 6:55 p.m. Other locations impacted by this tornadic thunderstorm include Griffin. This includes the following highways: Interstate 69 in Indiana between mile marker 16 and 24. Interstate 64 in Indiana between mile markers 1 and 29. 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If you are outdoors, in a mobile home, or in a vehicle, move to the closest substantial shelter and protect yourself from flying debris. Repeating, a tornado warning.
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15: Tonight, showers and thunderstorms. Some of the storms could produce heavy rainfall. Low around 71. Monday, showers and thunderstorms likely, mainly before 1 p.m. Mostly cloudy with a high near 80. Monday night, mostly cloudy, then gradually becoming mostly clear with a low around 63. Tuesday, sunny with a high near 82. Tuesday night, mostly clear with a low around 62. Wednesday, sunny with a high near 85.
13: Everything that rocks. CJ 105.7.